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That was Rag Bilaskhani Todi. 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
1: 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Our artist, Yagnaseni Mazumdar.

Vasant Rao Deshpande. The rendition commences with the rag Shivmat Bhairav. The accompaniment has been provided by Sarwat Hussain on the tabla and Latif Ahmed on the sarangi. This was recorded in the year 1982.

Gopalakrishnan. He was accompanied by Shri S. R. Mahadeva Sharma on the violin, Shri V. Surendran on the mridangam, and Shri V. Karthikeyan on the ghatam. This program was contributed by All India Radio Trichirapalli for Ragam 24/7 DTH, Anytime Indian Music.